Generation of the groove. 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

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I keep on bum them. Take the man that say that I miss no me, stamp somewhere down the lane.

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1: Nostalgie.
2: All night long.

0: We are music.
1: Nostalgie.
2: No, I turned wrong. Left your heart torn. Is that what devils do?